Put your cards down on the table. You know I never tell a lie. And I'd change for you if I could. You know I would.

smart and talk is cheap. Don't be making promises you just can't keep. And don't let the song

Sun in the sky, you know how I feel. Breeze drifting on by, you know how I feel. It's a new dawn, it's a new day.